He deserves it. He deserves it. He deserves it. He deserves all the glory. Lift up your hands in this house.

0: You are Lord of Lords.
1: Hallelujah.
0: You are Prince of Peace.
1: I want to see your hands. Just wave your hands. Just wave your hands. Wave your hands. He's ready.

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When the wife has to get here.

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Wow.

Yesu.

0: that the mobile passport application centers are becoming quite popular, and we have to purchase more, and we need to also revamp some of our equipment, capturing devices and all of that. So we are making provision for that in the 2027 budget, so that we will have more of these passport application centers. But what is the catch? Why I'm really excited about these mobile passport application kits, that we are going to now go to Parliament and have a special fee for it, so that if you want us, that we are going to really carry out these mobile services as part of our full mandate, not just, you know, as and when protocol and all of that. It's going to now become a permanent feature, which is part of our service. So if you want our service at the comfort of your home, we are going to go to Parliament. We will have a new fees and charges. You know, in Ghana, you can't collect public fees without parliamentary approval under the fees and
1: Eti odumonyafo okuja to black kwa na atese worker se o se se amrane shamode urban se passport no o pese nye bi ema wo fi a o ya application bi a wo hwa na ofre so mpacho ne dem wo fi ntumumra anam 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
2: 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to run is well tremu said the beya one more a deep dra I can see our internet no as one teacher one more any Ghana for as we do a juma our internet so emma one more any some fast ever may mono saffron 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internet so yes as I will tear at two ade ema omeyi enu nti na wote won kwabe mu se de be ya safo nyina empo se ye hu won mu anase won te ga na ha no mpo no yetimi age won mu so eto a esefata ni nyina 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
3: so please in 2025 we could have raised about 2.5 billion at the minimum. So that is telling us that when we intervene with this system, the visibility and accountability will be better. The second clarification is also that this system will not cover goods at the moment. So for somebody who buys a phone and is coming through the airport or the port, but when you get to the point of entry, either at the fiscal land border, at the airport or at the seaport, customs is there to assess the fiscal goods and impose duty, which includes VAT. And therefore, for fiscal goods, this system is not intervening at the moment. In future, we will consider fiscal goods that come through passengers or fiscal goods that come in through couriers. Through couriers. So most of these are through, because when the person orders money, it will come through the courier system. So that the taxes will be collected physically at the point of entry, not through this online system. It is in future we will consider that in a manner that will ensure that the taxpayer will have a receipt. So when it arrives and we get to the point, it can show that it has already been collected. But today we are focusing on services.
2: I was saying, Ayora, Anthony Sapon, or no, and your Commissioner General, Emma Ghana Revenue Authority, what is saying to Ja and Ra, a Brau, PMO, Ewa, appointments, public appointments committee, and Nimu, and Rada, ya, Wobisano, a Jumedia Shronkoya, one more day by the guitar value added tax, a Munchremu, ya, what the man said, the Bay will be

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1: 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Sakobasi be our and crampet manaba be a bang. Now Akumaya the Ajaxi weapon and the phone up from the penny for Timaco. Now when you are Yarisa at Transit and my uncle and Copa de Mano, what me at the army. Now a bell won't ABS at Jumadi Anono and I'm not sure your fear upon your own Edgem Jenny. Edema of the Quaw share a Pomidon Samson. Aye on Munyan from Market Nawani. What they are to just say. ADB Ghana Medical Systems si o besro mo pa se do mo do haraso awie Accra Cardiology Center na se bia ye hwa kuma ya de ho samso e wo enkra ha no o mo fa sa ho de na ho keka na enko kuma se ene tamale 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
2: we are here today to visit the cardiothoracic unit and specifically the cath lab center. When we went there, we saw everything live. There were patients there. There were patients undergoing procedure at the lab. And all this is being done free of charge. In other words, the payment through the patient navigator is being taken over by the Ghana Medical Trust Fund, headed by Madame Obobia Dako Opoku. And so I must say that as a nation, we are doing very well. And thanks to the President of the Republic, President Mahama, he wants this project to be a legacy project. And through his minister, Akando, they are implementing it to a letter. Yesterday, we were in Kumasi, and we were able to see what is going on there. By the course of the year, they will complete that one, and also the Tamale one, which is also under construction. So I'm hoping that very, very, very soon, no Ghanaian, and I repeat, no Ghanaian will die because of the lack of cath lab in this country.
1: Eti Ora Mark Cat Nawani and Artin can win for Ano and Pania or Dabby or Quaw help him doing some Ano as a Jem Chani or Memo and Rashabi Jeffrey Nartis. So what Jim they said, yeah, and I will try a banner eight to the bank of Kappa. So Castle Akuma, Yaya, Nawanya, my idea put to prove, maybe Anuna, Mam, Ebema, Watuan, and Anam Ewan, Sedra, and the Awinko, said to be a better mouse, I know Edema, our Mamma Namutua, and but for 8 to 80. Now, Castle Echino, and on Moyan for Dr. Patrick, Boachi Yadom. I am not sure if you are the man of the show or the person of so. On also the back and watch him say, yeah, could my senior and him default to don't know my brain. I wore a quiet fast so I did. I had a shirt affected to one hour. Omo Enya Akumayade and Nasibia Omo Ewa Akumayade Ewa. No chem say to me and the doors and a bet me a boy pa. Ama and Pepe no Sakobasibi a day a doors to crumple our gana ha. Now you to me as I know my daughter now so at me and your Mayarisa. On when you're for watching Yadom, then someone to us so any.
2: The committee visited Kolobu Teaching Hospital today with special focus on the new cath lab center. In fact, we are happy with progress so far. They are working assiduously, the doctors are working assiduously and caring for patients which hitherto may not have that privilege to get that care, that highly skilled care. They need to train more skilled doctors, nurses, to man the place. As I speak, there's only one cardiac team working at the center, and they're working around the clock. They don't have breaks. They can't take leave. What happens if one of them falls sick? So the government should place emphasis on training more highly skilled doctors and nurses to continue to maintain the place. You know, this is not the only center. There's another one which is under construction at Kofanachi Teaching Hospital. We have to get a team ready before the project is commissioned.
1: Eti Emra Shebebjani Edema Adishewo Obuasi East Abatwa Mpesa So Ensem Enye Unimunyamfo Dr. Patrick Boachi Yadom Yabatwa Kasebwani So
0: Yatwa Ensem No Eso Na Unimunyamfo Alexander Afenyo Marken En Afe Ura Samijen Fia Wano Eye Gold Board CEO One more Ensem Eko PMU Ewa Accra High Court Na Emra Court Eko Asetina Na Nini Na Enam Kwe 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can embrace him for a troy and as well crucial yeah what they ever die court on one shed dance is who people are some potting yeah or Rasa Mijan Fia can yeah no I just said well good on the young for Alexander Fenoma can you who effing and one is on much run the trust and we're good in who you are getting someone and some for time name where is who people as I can some say and answer say and answer say and then put be I say and we're gonna hear a can some no so I'm finding you now and shank rats and you dear and then some no and then you know so be I as I say quarto edgy at to move and I'm so am I quarto at the same no out to baby name on quarto move I yeah as I when you young for us I'm after your market would be for an answer would be and I saw rest I meet them finish who saw and I saw no so no differ and I saw would be the master quarter there I'm not so say and it's the same as on your for Alexander after your market and they arrest a medium fear someone a copy of our court a for defamation and one and they quarter the attorney chain now so on your for Alexander after your market our home can say break the our panel so if it's our year appeal our back walk away now and no and I would enough Alexander after your market and meaning for air can say oh, Rasa Mijan Fina lawyer for one more pen, same and some more shed the Ninina, so be a now one more at the journey every quarter and send me a home. And until said yes, I said no, I could see an Emra, a cry high court at the Sassamno at all and chain.
1: Yet also now Yako Yanimo and Mumasa and some emo. I bet for yourself, and son of Titian, and you might tell Deba quite near your pan, and I bought quite to Emma and my brutality one more to me in your enuma aye. I said, do baby now, who say, or be acquaintance and humanity, yes, be our open, my dear, and I said, be our sister, can I be a bail at trick cast no one your mouth with me, a beer, not an only idea, a boy, pa. Now, open here or yeah, by the chair, I'll crutch up, Mamma Edema or my penny, Major Deputy Chief of Staff, our administration, aye, Nana, or ye, Bampo, Ado, no, that's what HM said. And now, okay, I'll bounce to Cloud, my own identity, Emma, at his own friend, Francis Tibet, and I say, Technical and Vocational Education and Training, a trend, Chester Tibet, yeah. I feel like I'm a decision for the better better and people do a song and the ultimate outcome was called domain that almost a question to tear now the chairman says how any power here can you almost to me I don't want us to idea we are and the tear couldn't more a bubble quiet to my human some I am ready at their mom and what your chairman say over 2025 or more a chance over now baby not to meet in Kuduma a couple more a call better set or how much more of your son near actually cry and what is one more on my identity tell you I'm your mom to me crap as a certificate no a chamber is any panel and payment at your site in room. And now, what James says, how do we are there? Every year pass a bans and humanity here, and what is here? And no book, quite to my and my brother Donald, so it to me in your enuma a year into Bambacosua, Ama or the Mobia as a Fatabiano, and the Abuasa Adisiano. Nana or ye Bampo Ado, Nesam, any.
3: Under the Pre-Tertiary Education Act of 2020, and its vision of becoming globally competitive, industry-driven, teamwork delivery agency that stands for sustainable development in Ghana. So why are we here? What promise did the NDC government make? How many of you know that it's 21 months since we made our commitments to the people of Ghana on TVET? These 3 pages, 94 to 97 of our 2024 manifesto that is titled Resetting Ghana, we promised, among other things, to 1. Implement a national apprenticeship program that offers technical and vocational training with certification. We promised to prioritize, rebrand, and increase investment in TVET as a key anchor of our economic transformation.
1: And yeah, Panya Bedia Chio Crouch up Mam Edema Oman Penny, Major Deputy Chief of Staff, or yeah, Nana, or yeah, Bampo, Ado, Nelson, and I
0: TV. 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
1: 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I can send one more and I come to train now. Now, a brano brano, an answer. Be a fibiano. One more, I was a cow, which I at the Mabo Boqua, one more a year, Juma. Sabia, I will be the Mohan Yana. You will come out, come out, quite the number nine. I saw the number nine. Bob Boqua, who draw a crowd that was in the Sagana football station season. Omo can be near Tracy Car, Omo de Bedum Juma. And to 2021 Ebano. Sika, South in Roma de Ma, Ghana Football Association, or a dollar, or Pip and Pemo Adrenum. 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Ghana or racket or crack and in important for chairman son of Motun the above way pa now I'm sorry to Tom the girl compressor Ghana football no it's me and Pedja says he can come for a day abroad my Ghana sense or series guy for two ya body at one and bet me about a pia on my boboko as you share my name United me I will pay ya on adding one as that I'm a calf and in 24
0: I was saying, Uncle, we are Cassiano, our Bangladesh, Mino, Emu, na Apostle ya our Bangladesh, and sir, I saw Bangladesh, I did see a mu, no Emu. Now, quite what the boy one moon, you know, said. Sandy Pamianui and Uncuntuna say, Ada, this year, Macumacobe, a biasa. Yeah, one more air Bangladesh, I did share, said, what one more air.

0: 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And then if a penny be Professor Lumumba. 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
1: Now we are mommy.
0: So that ye again say ye ye. Oh my.
1: What's it for my mommy?
0: Enti. 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Say, Uti, ma'am. 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
1: 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Ni ya wumu niye. Parts papa the other than our business, I'm a man, I'll be a mono at the amount, Sanso, and I'll be to Yanaka Kranka Krava, never bound so. Now, when your generator are a juma amount, 83.5 kV, it could see 1000 kV or more generator, and do money mupa, Briar, so you'll be pebby. Emergency response team 24/7, who from no money, money, Accra, Kwame Nkrumah Avenue, Farisco traffic light, you know, and no, and share any more. And I ya wa ya boy juma like officer wada braka nche ho akra from 0243 480334 and I said 0540100868 0540100868 kumase the ark building no asokwa ura building no asome petite yard but show generators I would go kumase numbers in 0544-340589 0544-340589 and answer 0243-480334 Takra de Mankasi White House Yani Accra Station Uni Dim Shannon Wofa. Ah Mammy Mouse Mabaye Mien Sa na anani Mamma Simami and Sani Yen Shay ECG And send some no. Yes, I'm using the MPP for near Musumu Yibi. What for my menu are venture? Oh, I'm doing this phone, baby. Coming. There we catch him.
2: Me, a kind of baby, no, same prince. Monsieur Mampany, 2 minute crown and said, where Mampany? We mean to mean challenge, you know. And 2 minutes is a man of coin. Which me for any pedima, which me say any pedi. 2 minutes a man of coin, sir, would be out or self atano. One funny duma. Eboa. And you know, the amateur account was a easy appointment, you know, assem. It's based on meme principle. And your party, and I have my principle, sir. Yeah, reset. Say, you ever reset the Ghana day and society changing it and cause why said, yeah, it may be a trim when I could for the far. Mammy be, Mamma, your friends, Dambana. Was it a mammy boy, a easy one? And you couldn't be from Penny for the back. Yes, I found Doctor Apia Hine, and then a car home. No, no, see, MPP. Dr. Bosman, I was your MPP, and then I didn't come home. Sabina Gana for your cassettia, San Simina, Madame Camubi. Me cassettia, says Adiano, and ye, because you're troubling we are. You see, no, that it be a rubber appointing piano. I was sitting in a 18-bit in a faco, near just about 20 a day, a tomb. She said, Cobase, me imagine a quack where I'm saying, ah, my meal would not wait here. A very bad, you mean, do whatever today. Seven in to ma. No, my dear, I'm seven in so young people need pen time. Ebi and Awako can be a day, I'm a homo. And I say, be quite a cosua. Obey a dear, a bit my day, a born in Crawford. Tia Cassettias, I did papa papa. Mimi can be. Who can be videos be a boom, me man fatu who be be. A bit is a bright champion, dear, me can be pa. And you, on the grounds of principle, I disagree with a friend say Ghana man pay say appointment na why no because onu crowd can be mimi can be a party for obia can be say say there enye tina me ma dwini mu no and say your reset no we are set to make a difference Ghana for be won say there's difference between MPP and NDC ba say ye be ye de ye kaseti aye no ne ne ya ba be ne ya side nchichiri mu aye den abade a mi mum me personally there I don't support that on matter of principle. Because Alia and Nuna and Nya Cassetia, and there's no way to beat my papa. Or Sapakani, to me, Oma would defend or qualify. Yes, we'll be catchers or qualify. Yes, let me be from my instance. Or qualify on your gun and yes. But they're back on a person, Ghana Man Penny. Yura, Donovan Mahama, we are my party. My bem president I buy a tune of 2024 I de kudie ntia mai otime shutu ko 56% no ene na ye ono anu ni personality any ni shu any ni ban and ma Ghana for toast aban ye den because Ghana for nya ntia se bi se in Mahama's worst form I de we yakufa do ye kasa o se chinchina ono anu be no Mahama will never do that e dru baby no no wakodi na baby meba mu eh Musonya or commanding him for ya. Will be a Muslim, Mahama will never do that. Yenimno, what you man penny penny nimno. It's a yenaba who the idea at two home. Seba when a yachin, ye a cover by him. And not into a own one personality. The name of your chum and nipper nimble is a sin what you know, eh? And only my inner 56%.
1: Bania and Uncle Fonso can say, over a president. I was here manage you with people that be your party for. Ebi nso asua sene aye manage president. Iti so mu hu ade no no mu hu se wei ebe ma party fo na ne age ho so mu manage una wo ye.
2: O se ba kan mensa ma kan. Minim se a part of management. Minim se a part of management.
1: Sama ame no mu check in the background. Ehu nie ma wa ye nyina. Ana so o mu advice ne se bodin no.
2: You see, ana make say. Say if they believe in say say na de nte dia. Me mum de I totally disagree. Because MP before my justification in Yanyantu, and MTM Bugan of Force Abreno, Yen Yanyan, and ne, a domadu by Bumaduno.
1: Menace,
2: and you know, Ghana for whom say, President Mama would be vice president, would be president, yes, Yahuno. Sabbath, what protects your grand side you do in a day, on ye, and Neman is shown now, just on a day, on ye. And the media, the media, Macassetti and Minim saying, yeah. My green name is Sanchez and say, and you know, I need Zangia Mahano. I won't support it.
1: I'm an ass offer PV John to adapt.
2: MPP for no, Sabre, no, my dear Jim, or qualify, or competent, or yet Ghanaian, and yet as an umbeca.
1: And no more chantro.
2: No, no, BB. Winning BB. Videos,
1: what is Samasam?
2: What's up, Bacani?
1: Ah,
2: videos, Nina,
1: Miracle Abuaji, and no chin summer, what can and your come back. And then train Ucha.
2: What was the idea? No baby or me, but me say, 77 pedias. Till you mean? Now between the penny and three. Now we are wa was like a wa wuntro. Sabin, what does it? And some I catch more than a semi in Zoom, because I have a gallery in Zoom. Unanim Concrem could gallery in Zoom, Unanim Polo, Migare. My Jimmy and Pao of our kind of cramp. Nama ko duru su bi ho anase kania dam ma mi fi
1: o bi ani
2: ho obi ani ho
1: onko a no
2: onko a na nsu e dem so ah what me mi ni mjo mu dia ti ta beto e kina ya na me kase ni am kase e wi ase mi pa be fu nyana kuni bi a sabe na wo kwasia be fu nku nyanse ni da kwasia mpeni na ka e ba ka na be na ti ta metwem na be fu fu na pan ntina and then I'm going to in show we won't find my sign
1: that.
2: See, you may be a year, no.
1: Maybe I'm going to know, maybe a president would be a near maybe a one of my son.
2: Yeah, me position. And then I want more guarantee on my opinion. Yes, gentlemen, penny on two, maybe I will. I need you to say, constitutionally, it is appropriate. But in terms of political, you know, people will remind us, say, ah, and the end, I am more, say, I'm
1: okay. Bafo, 2-3 minutes.
0: Openi, offer assembly no mzi shabe bi mane card the same thing na just assemble no o ka na sa no a na ne ka no aye ka na na zo offer what kind of simple simple mommy me en wuru send this for nya atwom for the count sa no a
1: o mu nya na
0: yeah soja ah okay me me there I'm casting
1: soja I am busy so mu
0: nya there there bend this for do don one some year 195
1: na sa time mo mo casting
0: mo obi sabi apart from appear here now in him say omna video no boss my side no make no do we have I need video
1: okay for appear here then I can
0: fall appear here the post na appear here na dey post one nim damba na kan as appear here no dey post the man
1: only
0: he was only a commissioner for no omo
1: kan na we lead we no say then
0: let the one there were deputy chair
1: Afi, I'm a commissioner.
0: Let's bossman. Bossman, find the car, sir. Okay, so that let me come and can you answer? Offer a doom right. We need to. I was saying a pen to say that political affiliation and political activism. Because yeah, today na ubia or party or pe nasem. What I say? In Ghana no. Gan of our
1: me party mo na me toma mo ma toma mo da ma toma ndi si da se bi bi for me toma mo
0: eye kwe soja efense soja o ma me kwata o nka sa di o ta mba so si a tie Ghana ha me say of our uni pandada emu 90 eye politically active
1: as I'm not the coach dey me ni sa
0: dey me chen say afi o olegun no me koto o ni olegun no ya secretary my SRC Elegon. Afi NDC ni dadada. But so why are politically active? Yeah, or you activist. Yeah, or you campaign na Majira Mahama. But Masari of him no suppose Masari would never campaign my MPP.
1: I'm saying no here. Modern need.
0: Me not be test con executive.
1: Yes, no I'm Petro. Me tell me to me Petro.
0: Na me test con executive.
1: Na we fit to on to me Petro.
0: Onya Petro be ya na mo le go obi. Mo le go o chama there.
1: Na pe ahe no so no.
0: But my o chama who marry so podcast and say. Appear then the nanye. Appear ahe there no. Even though the post now nyenye hu to but nanye. What I say because commissioner there.
1: Commissioner nyenye hu te.
0: Tie. Is no where constitution no one
1: eh ti we are commissioner won come
0: who eh
1: won come who say
0: we committee by 2008
1: now committee na yeden
0: we are commissioner eleba na commissioner akwa eleba na akwa
1: na usu
0: ah na we yes asoja
1: ma mean tie we
3: me principal aim
1: andi na usu
3: eh mi sanku fu ya ni ha
0: eh na fa ba cho wa
3: na ma ya ha ma dinu
0: ya last born some ya last born di beb di na ma nyen na ma wu fi e parama
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0: e fa no vesta am party sabin vesta am party sabin ba ya la on e last born
1: na no ndu nya bro fi na na
0: wa na e last born on e last born ya na wo di ni beb
1: vesta am party
0: yes ni fi e din di eno zero for the omo
1: I'm partnering your Ghana
0: din of course Saturday eh yes at my podi
1: and the university no to baby
0: no entina ha on the center no so no
1: and also your kwajo osu the stubborn cat
0: would be there but am there on ben try yi
3: what's that message yi
0: also the tata e tell me na yi
3: and in same ya yeah
1: Meba. O Timmy. Vesta and Patti Sabin. As I see Jima. Omunia on the mono last born. Your friend in no. Happy birthday to Vesta. Yango points round here. Now I come as Ubiano. One year more in the Jimmy pay. Amen. O Mike, you know me and come ask him.
4: Dr. Ferry, elections are won at the polling station. Ko amon ko han ya fa no deputy ni wan kwa ni wan wan hun ikusi sen. 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Ono o ye declarant.
1: So on se aba se nyan to aba na.
4: O
1: mo antis bi on ba ye ye se be ya.
4: O. E wo ho e ye sa o ye nipa.
1: No crisis, man. Your grassroots man, Kwajo Bamba.
4: And your man,
1: I'm more formal. I'm going
4: youth congress. No, and your man, National youth conference.
1: I'm being
4: a youth for Namubi, and a Kwajo Bamba, Nana B, a John Boudou.
1: Not just as someone who can't win me, I come a castle 1.5.
4: And young can say, as I did, you are my young higher.
1: I was even
4: coming. But we are principled. Who can't say now? Now they are men of our PB Kayan. And now I'm okay, yes, and people here, and I didn't know who you be. Yes, I am more of mine. You're too abandoning you while you go to Supreme Court. So if you be a BBT, our Supreme Court need decided now in this, you know. And catch us the air to you know, but now the king can't. I hear where they come for jam new animals. I don't penny book. I jam new animal.
1: Oh, jam.
4: And you may use it. And now, who wants me to go for a PV down to our over here and the presidential staffer. What before will be our moon?
1: And I'm running
4: to a mind to me in a decision in some.
1: And I'm running to Umbo Bidin.
4: Swam.
1: Simple.
4: And Jim,
1: I don't know to Abo Bidin.
4: Yeah,
1: to once I'm running to Umbo Bidin there.
4: What before will be our moon? Want me to go? And now I'm from my investor of Ghana for say. Me pe obi a wonim status in Timonje department wona munyi obi famre me hwan enye den o nipa bi e den bebi o se president enim no nti the president din obi no ko boni din amose wo ye ni party ni na president na mu kura no ye party na den ba supreme court ngwa na ye se wo de ye meye mpa party se mo
1: ba ba ku bi ko kura no ye kan
4: wo ye den ya
1: ba supreme court
4: onim obi kakra
1: supreme court judge bo ho no o stand there we
4: parliamentary
1: an wo anya
4: aso
1: ko so
4: ya
1: ya hu ade a dia kan
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1: ni ti o ma o mo ka se twetwa me ne bi esra ya na no ne o mo ya adwe
4: yes
1: ade
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4: 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Nanya me
1: Kumasi and Regional Minister.
4: Hey, Dr. Mapini. 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
1: Wafa, yeko. Wafa PV Jantua Daxin, your former presidential staffer. Anna John Dramani Mahama 1. Yes, Ramo. Or you're competent. Moman, you're money being here. Ah, yes, Ramo. Now, Korean Crophobia, and we hear you may be over to the end of the chain, baby.
5: I know now because I open.
1: And then I know
5: about Obama.
1: Or no, so about Jumadi. So, how fast I see you, man?
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9: 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76.5 76.5 76.5 76.5 76.5 76.5 76.5 76.5 76.5 76.5 76.5 76.5 76.5 76.5 76.5 76.5 76.5 76.5 76.5 76.5 76.5 76.5 76.5 76.5 76.5 76.5 76.5 76.5 76.5 76.5 76.5 76.5 76.5 76.5 76.5 76.5 76.5 76.5 76.5 76.5 76.5 76.5 76.5 76.5 76.5 76.5 76.5 76.5 76.5 76.5 76.5 76.5 76.5 76.5 76.5 76.5 technician, online business and forex trading. Any courses how do OP? Na the head the uniat as we any say. Courses ni na 85% practical. And to be we no na we wa draw on sano da dada. Your weekend, evening, and our regular classes. And to say we here juma when we school. And our phone power person will be di here no uniat and I make come from out. And no any number one na ajide we be BSC. For any che uniat CC a. It's a registration air course. And our friend 0555-383848 UNIAT.com UNIAT creating Ghana's top innovators through IT and entrepreneurship.
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0: 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bear man. 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Do nim any brother no. When you have a cook or jina seminum say, or can be so much chair, no hobby, or nim say. And yan a dear, and your phone meaning a dear, a man nine bear my back. 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
3: Yeah, good morning.
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4: 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Obua. Ah o mu si wa yodi a ye assembly ti say criminal case. Enti o ba o mu de o mu che property. Ana mi si sa. But the son of me brown or the assembly by a yet to say criminal me my family ni bibia na o si mi ma fa or the evidence aba me nua bi of the Nigeria by or ba ha ye from me o Kumasi no me si me ba my nyamba me si me ba me no kuna manye I'm a friend. Since 11 o'clock, up to 7 o'clock, me family now, no more about Chief Imam, or the more Casa, almost, if you are assembly, and your criminal case, so, and your property, the idea, I'm mommy, the idea, say, this is you. Hey, well, I'm almost got what I said. And all we are something to say, say, some of us almost five, then to say, I'm so much fire, some of the cockles. No one wants, I'm no more fun of cockles, and one, no. I say, and they almost say, me, umbra. And then my brother be mammy bailing, no, I was home. I say, I almost see this year, and they embrace 10 o'clock. Oh, you're coming to me, Papa. And they were signing in our mook or share, or share, or regional police station. On.
3: It's okay, and when you're busha for Mama Tower, she say, I'm Paul Mammy Day. And I'm Paul Mammy Brother. That's a good idea, Mamma.
4: Of course, my name, my papa, and my poor power. They are catching our money, no matter what, my catch our money. I mean, I mean, Nada no often or say, oh, no, your mammy or their chain. And a police minister, woman or their chain. I'm saying, Nada no offer my own for a mumber chairs, and then let me see, and none of me per se won't be son. And almost okay.
3: And then no more, Cosiana Massacre Samono.
4: You.
3: It's the best to be a friend. May you know, Sebastian, a summer court, and the employer amount.
4: You.
0: And therefore, Yada say, said young commono, a quay, no. Every I say, Unisica was some more mobile. Chester no crap, da ho, and so bring it to me a coach, Sika, police station. I hear some criminal case. Nanny Refi say, or no, I could find and penny for mom quiet called chair dino. In fact, no crayon. And you're with the main cabby, because son, I said, Buna, now how can we any baby so be another biaso, such as say, Menona never has someone by it. That time, babies are not the good about to make it see and tear ya, and can I kiss see.
5: Man, sir, Mitchia, your tear for. Any yard of a track cream machine, it will be a chip. Will be a man who see you now, Nifia and she. And I said, only a man she was to
0: light off now. The other
5: on the first year money with you. Spiritual son, I make a journal. Of course, spiritual rain one. October, your first month of the year. The affinity, no money, Janice, I see. Omo India, Omo ne asjet, eni muda,
0: eni chuo,
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0: 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In the name of Jesus, every prevailing spirit, in the name of Jesus, I sanction you with the blood. I silence you with the blood. Every prevailing spirit on the authority of the blood. My God. 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Every prevailing spirit, on the authority of the blood, and you bear us sorry, on the authority of the blood, to me be a kikan, on the authority of the blood, trying to prevail against me. 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

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Are you here? 20 minutes after 2. And 20 minutes after 2 of yay. Miss Rofia be a mutia, my mom pet Danny Tone Heba mixture. A yapa, Danny Tone Heba mixture. If you be a binkoso, Ambo, Prophet and Mrs. Ambo, Prophet Caesar, good afternoon. You want to say, if you be a mom pet Danny Tone Heba mixture in Simu table, so you know, Miss Abe, be a fine man, fine woman. No mujer be a washi biano, na a film, a babishim. That building hemoglobin in your body. I improve proper blood circulation and support it. The pediatrician let my you know detoxification. And if you would be a free when number 20 the social net your man of some is one or better standing in our crap caramel. The Biabe Koye couples are more for to be a prophecy as I say. Maybe my bar now so don't be Mobamba wouldn't a clan who have fed Shannon. So your friend Danny Tone Heba mixture. Yep, proudly made in Ghana. Sorry. Proudly made in Ghana. Okay, this is Tsunami. It is marketed nationwide by Danny Heba Clinic. Mo Ashtown, Mbromu Kumasi. T-shirt song. 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Instagram NRF TikTok. Bell Beverages GH. Okwahun say now. A yepa. Well, no sugar. All the nutrients and vitamins. Come up. You should. We are here, Queen. You're bomb pie. You didn't pie. Name of MRV. Jeffrey Praise Computer. My computer. 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Jeffrey Praise Computer. 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
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Bringing technology to your doorstep. The Mishra. We are Yanko. Matthew chapter 18, verse 16, verse number 18. Matthew 16, 18. Now I say to you that you are Peter, which means rock, and upon this rock I'll build my church, and all the powers of hell will not conquer it. You are Peter. We are Peter. Now Peter chire obotai. Let me tell you, breakthroughs and the blessings of God, okay, does not come on the weak. If you are weak, you cannot inherit anything good from God. You must be a rock. The rock of Gibraltar. You must be a rock. You must be strong enough, bold enough, powerful enough. Cause my God and my Father. Cause Nebbi. What will be a B? Na FM with me. Cause Ura de. Any gate of hell. Any gate of death. I ye be with my queen. Na ye come and clear with me. Cause Ura de. What will be a B? Fear time for B. My brother time for B. Me a come to my room. What will be a B? Me a come sick as my room. What will be a B? Me a come a brother with him. You come to my room. You come sick as my room. You're the ministry room. You're the minimum room. Me vampire. Let the fire of God. Let the fire of God. Let the fire of God consume them. In the name of Jesus, may I meet you. I shall see you. And we are Sudimo. Cassandra, a Puno Piara, a Yopo, and Guasiania Mania Pro. Near come your watch. My God, when you put me on the Messeria, now so me any time for. When you put me on the Messeria, when I make a cobba, now so Tammy, Nanny Bremen, now I be a Wopo. No, I come here with him. My God, my Father. May vampire. Let the Holy Ghost stand a strike. In the name of Jesus. Bring your wealth down. My God, my Father. Any door. Any gate of death being opened in my life by my enemies. In the name of Jesus, I refuse it. My God, catch fire. In the name of Jesus, let them catch fire. Let them catch fire. My God, my Father. Oh, what prove your being? In the name of Jesus. Oh, what prove your time for being? My God, my Father. Oh, what prove your time for being? My God, catch fire. Catch fire. Catch fire. Catch fire. Yeah.

Any gates and door of death being open to swallow me up, my God, I close it with the blood. I close it with the resurrection power. I close it with the authority of the blood. In the name of Jesus, my God, ni pebi oni me nam, ni pebi oni me koma, ni pebi oni me jene. So, what can you do? Whoop, no, Missuma, no, the oppressor, madam, Missuma, no, on the authority of the blood, my God, a proof, in the name of Jesus, a

Jesus. 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It is well. It is well. In the name of Jesus. It is well. Ready? In Jesus' name. It is well. Yeah, quick with me, I join 0533-795-377. Upon you, I'll build a church. Let me tell you. You move your house one page. Nobody will be any of you with page. Okay. In every family, Nami appoint you will be. That person will be a blessing. Now, my wish and a dear. So, one pitcher, what was young pitcher? So, one cosua, Ufian Coso. So, one ya, Nipper be a fool in it. So, your mandate and your duty is to open a certain gate. The gates of breakthrough in your family. So until you begin to pray, until you become a blessing, nobody makes it in your family. We are Petros, meaning rock. Upon you the church shall be built. Kase my God and my Father. 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

0: Yeah, or the bed rental, a woman, but the pen what ya. The Kumasi showroom award, CAT Yard Nenimwa. We do really fear a so quiet ya, my uncle, but the Akwa on your left. Now, if the Akwa, my uncle on your right. The number Kumasi 0544.0544 0544 0244 0244 0244 0244 0244 0244 0244 0244 0244 0244 0244 0244 0244 0244 0244 0244 0244 0244 0244 0244 0244 0244 0244 0244 0244 0244 0244 0244 0244 0244 0244 0244 0244 0244 0244 0244 0244 0244 0244 0244 0244 0244 0244 0244 0244 0244 0244 0244 0244 0244 0244 0244 0244 0244 0244 0244 0244 0244 0244 0244 0244 0244 0244 0244 0244 0244 0244 0244 0244 0244 0244 0244 0244 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We refi crowd waka yano. General number is 0243480334. I mean, can't just say you have for products and say I'm on for tossa. For busy personic. My pay for a bread. Now, Miss Wombusa. Wombusa Central. Oko store beer, drug store beer, herba shop beer, yafo. Dear Nehu Timmy.
1: Where you ever come?
0: My name called Tim, say, Oberto Yafo herba products. Yepa. Mema no yeto Yafo manpower capsules. Ning answers so a bitters and in so make us a capsules and a fair bitters. You soon on it to pie the open waffle. Yafo cobitters will make me a cuckoo, she may be a beginner. 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

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Your number now. Your number is 0533 795 377 0533 795 377. 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
2: 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I could put a false one. I'm a bomb. I don't have a bomb. I'm a man. I could put a purpose for me this year. I'm a manifesting.
1: The being quite a problem. Number two, a problem. See a better way of yashin. You can't cross washing. You can't win a machine. You can't can cross him. Matum. Now, I probably didn't control the cross over us also. Never more brab by Jina Brammy. Now, I'm more pay. 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Never pay whom? The Biamo. In Jesus' name. 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
2: Amen.
1: It is well.
0: Yanko 05 33 795 377 0505 790 030. So we jump my body. Now you declaration there, Fremi. I will declare over your life. God bless you. My young God. Young God. 0533 795 377 0505 790 030. Young God, I want to pray for three people. I want to pray for three people. Yeah, sorry. Young God. Ma Cecilia Ampem Dakun. I said, my God, I will not die in Jesus' name. I'm going to pray for Abraham. I will see Bible. Hello. Yes, sir. Yes, madam. We're first and not as our way. Jesus' name. Jesus. Jesus. Jesus. Jesus. Amen. God richly bless you. Everybody raise you, Ati. On raise you. On found Kosoro. Everybody. On raise you. On raise you. Amen. Let me show. Yanko. But I want to pray for some people. I want to pray for you. Gates of hate or hell will never prevail against you. I want to pray for you. Patch off from 0533. My grace. My grace am quite free. Patch off from 0505 0505 790 030 0505 0505 790 030 0533 795 377 0505 0505 790 030 0505 0505 0505 0505 0505 0505 0505 0505 0505 0505 0505 0505 0505 0505 0505 0505 0505 0505 0505 0505 0505 0505 0505 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0505 0505 0505 0505 0505 0505 0505 0505 0505 0505 0505 0505 0505 God bless you. Okay. Well, mommy wishing me a happy birthday. Today is your birthday. Lance Corporal Kwachi of 4BN. Efri, O sister, Osua of 4 GEC and it is a mona what you say the Michelle who sister Usua see you so happy birthday so happy birthday and come out Lance Corporal Kwachi Ghana Armed Forces and your birthday happy birthday my dear ready shall be ready in the name of Jesus ready money suye amen Abu Siam Bible my grace your yeah
2: my
0: Cecilia sorry
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0: I'm going to go to the house. 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
2: amen
0: God bless you God bless you, my infinite beam. 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So, and it's your birthday. Yanko. So, happy birthday, come on, Lance Corporal Kwachi, 4BN.
3: Obiara!
0: The Ghana Armed Forces. If you were sister, I would swear on.
3: One rabbit.
0: I'll see you with your happy birthday, man.
3: Now,
0: yes, I'm going to go. Yes, I'm going to go. Yes, I'm going to
3: go.
0: Yes, I'm going to
3: go.
0: So happy birthday and come on, Lance Corporal Kwachi of 4BN from your sister.
3: One rabbit.
0: Your sister Osua of 4GEC and come on ready man me we amen me da say abu sha for your dear see ready shout no ma bibi anya fine amen thank you so much but so about hanging na mo standing so o ko pe school kwa ma o ba abu sha school no say textbooks Ben Amuhisu Bacho Onyaka's the best brand publication and a supplier. We are the best publishers. Naka Reti and 5-star Nasi A1 Jrenaso say all preschool books no Crutch Nursery and KG Basic 126 Young Woman in Nigeria Chasa Ngumano Being Mathematics, Integrated Science, English Language, Career Technology, Creative Arts, Social Studies, Religious and Moral Education. 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Thank you. 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DJ Fish will be driving you home safely on 96.5 FM. DJ Steven Black. Eddie and call Facebook. I'm a mo share what TikTok ni Facebook. Yeah, the moon say my grace are free. And now no worry. And I worry in post. We are blessed. We shall worry as well. I want a crown crown crown. And you want me, Papa, Mr. Free.
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0: Don't pass your problem. I'm Islam. And Kwania Hordain. And Munyamia Domont Territory. 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
2: And now we are seeing a woman, Obia, where we are school. I will form a poor mumma yedie, and Obia, where you are, Jumpo, eh, we say, or then who best say, we are seeing a Daniel computer, imu, and Nunti and America for Uniat at the amount. Programs are a dim puntuoni yedieba, and Kwan Omoye, a bit to say, computer basics and office administration, graphic design, video editing, and 3D animation, software engineering, network and cyber security engineering, ethical hacking, computer hardware and mobile phone technician, online business and forex trading, any course. Saudo P. Nadia Edo Uniat, I say any say. Course was sitting 85% practical. And to obey, you know, now we will draw on Sano Dada. Your weekend, evening, and our regular classes. And to say, we are where we are school. And our phone power person will be the Yeno Uniat, and I make come from out. And no any number one, I did deal with BSC. 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

Mother Cuckoo, Mother Cuckoo. Efo, efo, efo. And if we hit you brutal, Mammy Church, I don't know. No, I promise to say. But if somebody be out here. I've been out there too high, but I'm not satisfied. You want drama, Gasan Gasa? And they catch up and I'll catch up and I'll tell Busia. Now, Busia, you're dead. Mammy Church, you are. You are Johnson Bonure or BM or head of TikTok Live. If I talk on TikTok, see a DJ Free GH. You're from DJ Free. Oh, Benjamin. Nyame Benjamin. Bob, yeah, yeah. Ha. That's a some crowd. Whoa. TikTok to say I need your FGH. Oh, quite like a share, follow. Therefore, comment black. Come on. Hello, and as a higher crowd. I bet you can come. You will let me know what you're here. Madam Pastanica said, when big money mama may come off a fair friend. Yeah, GD. Send your me, Benjamin.